fell in love, but I don't get your money. When I need them, you can get down for me. I'ma come on, I go tell your mommy.

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2: 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But wait, oh. Before you go enter market, before you go enter road, before you go start your own plan, where you dey even sign your name, put child of God. Make you listen. Before anything else on Sunday morning, confess. Make you mark your name for Baba Godé register. As a present, oh, for Church on Top Radio with MCOZ. Once a 6 a.m. reach 7 a.m. every Sunday morning. Not here with a gather, oh. Come for praise. Come for prayer. Come for prophecy. Church on Top Radio. Not here your Sunday go first start.
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4: 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Our Papa in heaven, Holy Ghost, Trinity, let us bow our necks in prayer. Let us bow for prayers. Deliver us, God, as you deliver Daniel from crocodile den.
3: For them. If you nothing go church, no shaking it. We got you covered. On Top Church on Radio with MCOZ. Where him go they bless you with praise and worship. And you go fit calling. Make him for summer you with all the wonder promises. Where God get for you every Sunday. One time knock 7 o'clock. 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Welcome. Make you grab God blessings. So.
2: 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Before anything else on Sunday morning, confess. 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Not here with a gather, oh. Come for praise. Come for prayer. Come for prophecy. 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

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Plenty headache for my enemies. Plenty fencing not their medicine. They watch me all day like their television. Lately, bro, they call me reminiscing. They hate me, but they won't be friend with me. They rate me, but they

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16 regional champions stepped into the Tournament of Champions with one goal. To think sharper, to speak bolder, to defend their ideas, and ultimately to beg to differ. They debated, they challenged, they stood their ground. But now, only four schools remain. Four champions, two explosive semi-finals, and one final destination. This is the semi-finals of the I Beg to Differ National Finals, powered by Julius Berger. This is where arguments become weapons of persuasion, where facts meets conviction, where confidence meets critical thinking, and where one sentence can change the entire direction of a debate. The final four are ready. On Monday at 3 p.m., Grace High School Lagos will test their word power against Government Day Secondary School Karu Abuja on the motion fuel subsidy should be reinstated. And at 4 p.m., Fountain School Jikoyi Abuja will go toe-to-toe with Square College Lagos on the motion judiciary is still the last hope of the common man. This is the I Beg to Differ National Finals, powered by Julius Berger and supported by Obiwizi, Wakanao, New Hall School Lekki, Heart Center Nigeria Limited, Nigeria Conservation Foundation, and Drinks Dome. I Beg to Differ, the Tournament of Champions.

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1: It's okay. It's okay. Off your mind. It's okay.
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1: You must not allow the two children to
0: okay.
1: have the budget delivery.
0: It's okay. Up your mic. It's okay.
1: She.
0: Up your mic.
2: We for Wazobia FM Onitsha. 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